0: CFM La Cône, CFM, l'esprit rock.
1: There's gotta be a record of you someplace. You gotta be on somebody's books.

Looking like a born again, living like a heretic, listening to Arthur Lee records, making all your friends feel so guilty about their cynicism. And the rest of their generation, not even the government, are gonna stop you now.

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If you ever, if you're looking, if you're lonely, if you're looking, I'm lonely, I know what you're looking for, and I figured it out.

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You want to talk, listen, hold you.

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Another one for the books, and the punches were good. We were adding the pages. Drove away to a time and a place that I can't get back. And I didn't know

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And we could have some. And he's up there. What's that? Hawaiian noises.

And I touched your face, narcotic mind from Lays, Mary Jane. And I called your name like an addicted to cocaine, calls all the stuff you'd rather play. And I touched your face, narcotic mind from Lays.